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New York City is the place where they said, hey, babe,

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Valium would have helped that.

0: Harmony und eure Lieblingshits der 70er, so wie ihr es liebt.
1: In a bar in Toledo, across from the depot, on a bar stool she took off her ring. 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